0: Harry, it's a real privilege to have you on a guest star program.
1: Well, it works both ways, Rod, because I feel it's a privilege to be on a program for defense bonds.
0: Sold on bonds, are you?
1: I certainly am. But that doesn't make me any different from any other American. These days, it's up to all of us to back our country's defense effort by buying defense bonds whenever we can. And that doesn't take into consideration the personal benefits you get from saving regularly in bonds, the security of having a nest egg, and the opportunity of making all those future dreams come true.
0: That's right, Harry. Lots of youngsters will get a college education because their parents bought defense bonds regularly. And lots of new homes will be built and new businesses established with bond savings.
1: And I particularly like those automatic plans for buying bonds. The payroll savings plan where you work or the bond a month plan where you bank. So, friends, take my suggestion and buy defense bonds regularly. There's no finer investment in the world.
0: Thank you, Harry. And now how about some more music?
1: All right, Rod. Here's an old favorite that's called The Backbeat Boogie.

0: You've been listening to Guest Stop Bonds, presented by this station every week as a public service. Thank you, Harry James, for a fine performance. And thanks, too, to Jan Stewart and Dick Williams for their work in the vocal department. There'll be another great show with another famous guest next week, so we hope you'll be on hand. Meanwhile, this is Rod O'Connor saying so long and reminding you to save for your own financial security and for your country's defense. Buy United States defense bonds regularly.
1: Thank you, Rod. Good evening. This is Lee, man in the air chair from the Big Band Swings program. The guest star show from the Treasury Department. Buy bonds. 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
2: See that thing spinning out of the sky? 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It's Jubilee.

0: And I'm glad because riding on our groovy train tonight is a load of stuff that will make your feet shape like jelly on a plate. Make your insides quiver like a butterfly on liver. Because peeping around the arena is the man with the scooty, the mayor of Bobsville, Slim Gaylord.
1: Slim, how are you?
2: Fine, very hooky rooky, Dean
1: Rogers.
2: Well, we'd like to beat out a little specialty, a little very special bounce number titled The Razor's Vault. That's from that new flicker, Minuet, a la Vuti O'Ruti, Goodly Ruti O'Rini, la Homishiro, Duel in Hollywood.

0: Thank you very much. Very vaulty, very mellow Uruni. We'd like to beat out a little specialty, a little number, very groovy, like the East Side Rusi. From that new flicker, the unfinished blast of Baltimore, Speed Oriti, Baloney Creek.
1: Here it is again. It's piano this time, Slim Gaylord.

0: Slim Gaylord live 1947 on the Big Band Swings program. Let's turn it over to G.I. Jill, and she's going to spin us some Ella Mae Morris and that great Cow Cow Boogie. Take you back to 1945.
1: Hiya, fellas. This is G.I. Jill again, inviting you to join me in another short swing session. Yep, gang, the old AEFU Fox is getting ready to take to the air with another stack of records in answer to your request. And Ella Mae Morris gets on the beam with a record that made her famous. The fellas that wrote Beat Me Daddy, 8 to the Bar, Scrub Me Mama, and most all of those boogie-woogie songs decided to put the spirit of the West in the boogie-woogie. And so in about 1941, the Cow Cow Boogie was born. Freddie Flack decided to make a record of it, and he chose a gal to sing it who was practically unknown at the time. Well, we all know what happened. Cow Cow Boogie was a hit, and so was Ella Mae Morris. And just to prove what a big song it still is, I've got so many requests here for it that I can't even call them off by the numbers. So for all of you who requested it, here it is, the Cow Cow Boogie.

0: looks like I've done something here that's strictly against the rules as far as good record programming goes. I got two gal singers in a row. Just then, the turntable stops spinning, the lights go out in the jukebox, and G.I. Jive is over until tomorrow. Until then, this is Jill saying good morning to some of you, good afternoon to some more of you, and to the rest of you, good night.
1: And a bonjour to you from the Big Band Swings program. DJ Martha Wilkerson, G.I. Jill, 1945. Freddie Slack, composition. Freddie Slack on piano, backing Ella Mae Morse and the Cow Cow Boogie. Heard on 88.7 FM and online at krvs.org through facilities on the campus of the University of Louisiana at Lafayette, and made possible at recording studios in downtown New Iberia on the banks of the legendary and lovely Bayou Teche. Going back to 1945, September 19th, 1945, Fort Ord, California, Spotlight Bands featuring Artie Shaw.
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Three nights a week, Monday, Wednesday, and Friday, Spotlight Vans travels to Army camps, naval bases, and industrial plants all over the country, taking Americans their favorite music played by their favorite band, and bringing part of the entertainment for them to you. The entertainment of the nation's top band.

Well, sir, Spotlight Bands really gets around. For three nights a week, it's on its way to Americans in every part of the country, taking them words and music. Music to entertain them, words to salute them. As tonight, when the spotlight points with pride to the officers and men of Fort Ord, California. This, in wartime, was the home of the famed 7th Division, which here received its activation and training under General Joseph W. Stilwell before going on to combat overseas. And here, too, were trained the 3rd, 27th, and 43rd Infantry Divisions, as well as many other attached units which contributed materially to our success in war. So, too, Fort Ord, and to each and every one of its officers and men, a salute. For our all-star audience, the men of Fort Ord, a six-star treat. Artie Shaw on the Gramercy Five. Dodo Marmoros on piano, Maury Raymond on bass, Barney Castle on guitar, Lou Fromm on drums, Roy Eldridge on trumpet, and Scuttlebutt on the air.

Well, sir, our men overseas can hear spotlight bands through the worldwide facilities of the Armed Forces Radio Service. So right about here, we'd like to put in a song to go to them right over there. Artie Shaw plays, and Imogene Lynn sings, Gotta Be This or That.

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1: Well, Mike, the word is thanks to all these men of Fort Ord who helped make this Wednesday night date a date to remember.
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2: 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I'm Lee Kleinpeter. Thanks for joining us tonight in the Beige and Brick Room, downtown New Iberia, through facilities on the campus of the University of Louisiana Lafayette, KRVS. That was Artie Shaw with the Spotlight Bands show from Fort Ord, California, September of 1945. 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
3: 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Musical curtain raiser is on arrangement of A Gay Ranchero.

Thank you, Harry. And now it's my pleasure to introduce our guests, the famous harmony group of radio and recordings, the Four Ink Spots. Here they are with their own special treatment of I'm Lucky I Have You. Ladies and gentlemen, the Ink Spots.

0: Ink Spots, that was really swell. By the way, Bill Kenny, I suppose you know that solo style of yours has been pretty widely copied in show business.
1: That's what I understand, John. It doesn't make me a bit mad.
0: I'll bet it doesn't. That's the real mark of success, you know.
1: But say, John, there's one thing we do that I hope everybody will copy.
0: What's that?
1: And that's buying defense bonds.
0: Well, now you're talking my language, Billy.
1: I'm talking everybody's language, because defense is everybody's job. The way I look at it, it's up to every one of us at home to do all we can to back up the men who've been fighting for us. Everybody can take part in our country's defense effort by buying bonds.
0: Right, Bill, and the best way to buy bonds is the automatic way, through the payroll savings plan where you work or the bond-a-month plan where you bank. Either way, you're helping to keep America financially strong and making an investment in your own future.
1: Friends, I hope you'll do what the Ink Spots do. Buy defense bonds, all you can and whenever you can.
0: Thank you, Bill. Now then, how about another one of those fine Ink Spots arrangements?
1: Okay, John, how'd you like...
0: Jabba Jive?
1: The Jabba Jive.
0: There's nothing I like better.

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0: My name's Pete Kelly. I play cornet. You'll find us at 417 Cherry Street, Kansas City, on the Missouri side. It's a standard speakeasy. The slot in the front door is regulation size, just wide enough to frame a suspicious eye, and the bottoms of the shot glasses aren't quite thick enough to reach the top. It's a well-run, orderly crib, the kind of a place the local prohibition agents can bring their wives to.
1: A crib.
0: The lease is owned by George Lupo. He's a fat, friendly little guy who always has his hand in his pocket. We start grinding every night about 10, and we play till Lupo runs out of inventory. But that's all right with us. He lets us play the kind of music we like. And on the breaks, he doesn't care how many nickels we throw into the pianola. Our nickels, his pianola. We were winding up the second set last night when Little Izzy came in. Little Izzy's a cab driver who's been working the joints up and down Cherry Street. He's carted more drunks than Lupo ever counted in his wildest dreams. And once a week, he lights a candle to Mr. Volstead. But last night, Little Izzy wasn't hauling a lush. She was a white-haired, gentle old lady, the motherly type that Mary Carr plays in Over the Hill. She looked around the crib nervous and bewildered as Little Izzy eased her down at the small table near the bar. He smiled at her as gently as Little Izzy can smile and started for the bandstand.
1: Book 'em, Dano.

0: The musicians are Dick Cathcart, Marty Malloch, Nick Fatul, George Van Epps.
1: Hi, Izzy. How's the taxi business?
2: Yesterday I picked her up, and I've been hauling her ever since, from barrel house to barrel house, from crib to crib. What's she looking for? A girl. What girl? Her daughter. Who's her daughter? A singer. What's her name? June Gould.
0: The Crib.
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4: Dear captives of the coaxial cable, some friends of mine in the trade have come here to show you how. Precisely how, or roundabout, jazz music is made. Well, you take some skin, jazz begins. Take a bass, and now we're getting someplace.

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He's a mess.

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0: Shall we delve into the history of the BLUZ?
1: Yeah. Proceed.
0: These are the blues.
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1: 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This television show is still on. Wendy Wagner is the lovely, well, it's not Margot Lane, the Green Hornet, and I can't even think of the guy that stars in it, but Al Hurt plays the theme for it. And if you're a trumpet player, you think you got the chops to do this. We'll get back to some music from Louis Armstrong in just a moment. I'm Lee Kleinpeter, and I thank you for joining us this evening for the Big Band Swings Show, 88.7 FM, krvs.org. 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Listen to previous shows, get the news, see what's going on at UL. What's COVID up to?

I'll be back tomorrow at 3 o'clock in the afternoon for the Born of the Bayou show. Great Louisiana music. Been focusing a little bit on Rod Bernard, passed away in New Iberia. Rod was living in New Iberia, passed away a couple of weeks back. And the big list of Louisiana music from Born on the Bayou, from Louis Armstrong, Lee Dorsey, Lil Bob and his Lollipoppers, Don Rich, Gal Holiday, those country western guys, Kip Sonye, Dugan, Jeff Dugan, Van Bruce, and some comedy, a comedy cut or two from, I guarantee you, let's put a little onion in there and a little bit of salt in that. Justin Wilson, you know him, you love him. Where would our world be without YouTube?

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TK Hewland. Clint West. Johnny Allen. Warren Storm, the Godfather. Now, I may never call in this chip, but if I do...

I may never call in this chip, but if I do, if I do this for you, you must do this for me. Do you agree? Yes, Godfather. Katie Webster, Irma Thomas, Miss Carol Fran. Did I say Don Rich? Ernie Cato, Alan Toussaint. The Doctor, we'll see you now. A lot of great Joe Studio Matassa. Can't think of his first name now, with the Dixie Cups. Dale and Grace, I'm leaving it up to you. Yvette Landry.

Sweet Cecilia. I was in Cecilia the other day for a funeral. It's a lovely town. It's right on the banks of the Bayou Teche, where we are broadcasting this evening on a big Friday night in the tan room. Tan wood and stained dark oak or medium oak and brick. It's an old, old building, about at least 100 years old, downtown New Iberia. This went back in the day when you drove your Model T down, or maybe you just walked from a couple of blocks away and ordered your suit, a few shirts, maybe a scarf or a necktie. This was a high-end men's tailor shop. You could get them off the rack. We call that bespoke tailoring, or get it just from the whole nine yards. That's where that saying comes from, maybe, huh? I'm Lee Klein-Peter, and I thank you for joining us tonight for the Big Band Swings Show.

0: Rhythm Kings. That's Dave Bartholomew's backing group. Dave Bartholomew, the great Dave Bartholomew. He recently passed. And we'll get back to Joplin in just a second. Thank you for being with us this evening. Maybe it's your birthday this weekend.
1: Happy.

Maybe you're old enough to remember the days when Rod Bernard was working at Channel 10, and on Saturdays he had he and Warren Storm on drums, and Skip Guillory, Maurice Guillory, Skip Stewart, was on the bass, and Rod was on vocal, and all of them sang different songs, different vocals for that, the Shondells on KLFY. Rod Bernard, and more afternoon during the Barn of the Bayou show, we'll be highlighting a few Rod Bernard tunes. Also, maybe it is your anniversary.

And Dr. Laudanum's Porridge Lighthouse, some of the places. Signorelli's in St. Martinville. We're here for the Big Band Swings program, 88.7 FM and KRVS.org. We appreciate your sticking with us, and a lot of lifestyle changes for sure with the different mandates and rules and quarantines and so forth. KRVS studios had been shut down because of that, UL, and we have now got the green light. We can go into the studio. But in the meantime, I'm trying to minimize my risks and just stay here right here in New Iberia. We've already had a couple of cases here of people that worked here that tested positive. So why should I risk you if I go to Lafayette and go into UL there and blah, blah, blah? I enjoy doing the show here and lovely facilities in downtown New Iberia. Overlooking the Bayou Teche, right across the street is the old Mount Carmel Academy, draped in oak and cypress trees. And just a good historic downtown New Iberia. We've got a cafe. The bars are closed. That's kind of sad that the bars are closed up. They'll be coming back. I had heard some news today that things are looking, for the last 3 days or so, things are looking more positive. I'm coming. We're going back to music from Bing Crosby and Louis Armstrong on this lovely evening at KRVS. Also, after the Barn of the Bayou show tomorrow with a total Louisiana music, a lot of swamp pop sound, and your good old blues. Ernie Cato, Lloyd Price, Fats. Even play Louis Prima, Louis Armstrong. And then tomorrow, Saturday night at 9, Bill, it's Bill's weekend to do the Dirty Rice show. Bill always puts on. He and I kind of have a lot of stuff in common, but then we'll always come up with, when we do our special off the out of the sack programming, never know what'll turn up. Check out the Dirty Rice show here on KRVS tomorrow night, 9 o'clock until 11. Bill Boland and I, we rotate. Ooh, I'm getting dizzy right now, in fact, from that rotating. If you can't pick us up, now on the 100,000 watts, the blowtorch of South Louisiana Public Radio, 88.7. You pick us up online. Hey, what's your name again? Lori? Hey, Siri, bring me to KRVS.org. Okay, I'll do that for you. 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We didn't do the spring fundraiser, and I'm sure we're going to eventually catch up and be able to get out the premiums, the lanyard. The fall fundraiser that's still on the table, it's in the discussion. 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The website pops up. 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Real easy. I know things are tight. Some of us are lucky. Some of us are able to work. Some of us have gotten the checks, so forth. But always keep us in mind. And remember, we really enjoy doing this special programming for you. KRVS.org. I'm Lee Kleinpeter on a big Friday night, Lafayette, New Iberia, kicking it.

Thank you. We'll be back to our Big Band Swings program in just a moment. Just wanted to get a few things out of my brain here, jamming up the gears. I was talking to a man from Lake Charles, and he was talking about Rob Bernard and music venues, dance halls in the area. And he said, did I hang out? And he was talking specifically about the Oriental Club. I said I was too young at that time when I started college. I was 17 and went to Lafayette. And I think the Swingin' Machine, that was a place to go to. That and Mother's Man.

0: Hello, good evening, KRVS. This is Lee. Can I help you?
1: Yes. Could you play Misty for me?
0: I already played it about an hour ago, okay? Check back next week. I'll be glad to give it another whirl. Bing Crosby, Louis Armstrong, Basin Street Blues, and Lazy Bones Radio on TV.

0: call it Basin Street.
1: Yes, Basin,
0: Basin Street.
1: Basin Street. Oh, yeah.
0: That's the street.
1: Oh, yeah.
0: Where the elites always meet
1: singing,
0: in New Orleans.

0: Lazy bones, he says.
1: Sitting in the sun.
0: Yeah, I love that.
1: How you ever expect to get your day's work done?
0: Now, I never expect to get my day's work done.
1: You're not concentrating.
0: I ain't concentrating on nothing but laying around in the newsies.
1: What do you make? Oh, lazy bone. Sleeping in the shade.
0: Oh, boy. Now that's
1: tell me, how do you ever expect to get your cornmeal made?
0: I never expect to get my cornmeal made.
1: Don't you want no fritters, no hush bussies, nothing?
0: No. I just want to annihilate myself in that good old shade.
1: Why, when taters need spraying, I'll bet you keep praying.
0: Yeah, I pray heavy.
1: Heavy, I bet that you pray that them bugs fall off of the vine. Yes, and when you go fishing, if you ever get up in time to go fishing, which
0: too
1: I
0: early,
1: doubt.
0: Too early.
1: I'll bet that you just keep frantically wishing that there ain't no fish, no catfish, or any other kind of fish taking grabs at your line. Lazy bones.
0: Yes, them bones.
1: Sleeping through the day.
0: Yeah, you're talking about these bones.
1: Yeah, don't know. How do you ever expect to make

There's Louis Armstrong, and I've got the right. It's in the Constitution to sing the blues. Who wants to go to New Orleans? Well, we're going 1955, January of 1955. It is from the CBS television program, the Colgate Comedy Hour. We have Louis Armstrong on trumpet and vocal speech, and his all-stars, that's Trummy Young, trombone, Barney Bugard on clarinet, Billy Kyle on piano, Arvel Shaw, bass, Barrett Deems, drums. And let's get started with that 1955 Colgate Comedy Show out of New Orleans.

about that. Isn't that wonderful? Ladies and gentlemen, we thought that as long as we're down here in the birthplace of jazz, that we all might as well do the birth of the blues for you. Carmen, can I have a downbeat, please?

0: And then what did they do, Satchmo? What did they do?
1: We hoisted and gave out the

0: is from the Colgate Comedy Hour. And if you've got teeth to brush, you know Colgate. That was from New Orleans. CBS carried that in February of 1955. CBS TV, the Colgate Comedy Hour with Louis Armstrong and his all-stars, which were Trummy Young, trombone, Barney Bigard, clarinet, Billy Kyle, piano, Arvel Shaw, bass, Barrett Deems, drums. We've got another Louis Armstrong and the Dixieland 7. We're up. From October of 1946, the film was New Orleans. Title of the song, Where the Blues Were Born in New Orleans. Louis Armstrong. And the Dixieland 7.
1: Folks, come gather around my stand. And hear Satchmo's Happy Dixie Band. Now, I know some people call...

Jack 20. 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Plays trombone smells with a laughing note. No human being ever wrote. Clarinet, you ain't never heard nothing like him yet. When he cuts loose, I know you'll run.

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He started out with a violin, and the doggone thing grew up on him. Here's me, excuse my crust, introduce myself I must, I'm Satchmo Armstrong, don't

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That was a 1947 production. That was Louis Armstrong, where the blues were born in New Orleans.

Arturo de Cordova played Nick Duquesne in that. Remember Marjorie Lord? Wasn't she on the Danny Thomas show? She played Grace Voisel. Here's a brief synopsis of that. A gambling hall owner relocates from New Orleans to Chicago, entertains his patrons with hot jazz by Louis Armstrong, Billie Holiday, Woody Herman, and others. I saw that poster for sale at a specialty shop in the French Quarter, and I wanted to get it, but it was like, yeah, it's a lot of money for just some... The film started out as an Orson Welles project at RKO, a Louis Armstrong biopic with Armstrong playing himself, morphing through several different incarnations, including a version by writer Valentin Davies that ultimately got filmed as Syncopation in 42, before ending up with producer Jules Levy as the film we have. There's certainly a sense of might have been about this movie. It was only accentuated in the early 1980s when an independent jazz reissue label called Legends released the surviving pre-recordings made by Armstrong and Billie Holiday in October 46 for use in the film, including a treasure trove of music that had not made it anywhere near the final cut. And the idea of basing a film about the history of jazz around a set of boring white characters and reducing the African-American to extras in their own story is all too familiar in Hollywood's treatment of just about any story involving African-American based politics or culture. But the good news, written within the horrible limits of the concept, the script is relatively well constructed, and author Lubin's direction shows some visual imagination, notably in the opening tracking shot through the streets of Backlot, New Orleans, before the cameras entering the Cabaret Casino and discovers Armstrong and his band playing West End Blues, inexplicably renamed Name Your Poison Blues. That's Hollywood for you. Clueless in Hollywood. Maybe it's your wedding. Maybe it's your anniversary. Here's from Papa Celestine's Golden Wedding album. You've got Papa Oscar Celestine on trumpet, Jeanette Kimball piano, Adolph Alexander alto sax, Joseph Thomas clarinet, Albert French banjo guitar, Sidney Brown, string bass, and Louis Barberin, drums. Edward Pearson on trombone. Release 1954. And it is Marie Laveau.

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Believe it or not, strange as it seems, she made a fortune selling voodoo and interpreting dreams. She was known throughout the nation as the Voodoo Queen. Folks come to her for miles and miles around. She showed them how to put that voodoo down. 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

She got rich on voodoo in New Orleans. Sad news got up one morning at the dawn of day. Marie Laveau had passed away in St. Louis Cemetery.

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0: In the Big Band Swings program, closing it out with Papa Celestin's original Tuxedo Jazz Orchestra. Papa's got the Jim Jams. I'm Lee. See you later.
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0: 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Thanks so much for tuning in here for the next hour. You're going to be hearing some traditional, contemporary, and modern bluegrass, progressive bluegrass, if you will. My co-host, Amanda Accardi, we were sitting here talking in the studio, and we were like, how fun would it be to do an episode of like bands that we've played with, either been like an official member of, or just kind of jammed with? Amanda, what's your thoughts? You want to move forward with this? Yes or no?
1: Yes. I think this is going to be fun. We started the show today with a song called Two Ships by a band called Thunder and Rain. And this is the band that I'm currently touring with. And I'm really excited about this. This is Amelia Ransom on fiddle, Aaron Pete Lukes on guitar, Laura Ray on banjo, and myself, Amanda Accardi, on bass. So come check us out on the road. Two Ships is one of my favorite songs to play, and it really sets the mood for a fun set.
0: You're going to be on the road for most of this coming month, August, aren't you?
1: Yes, I am.
0: Where are you guys going?
1: We're going all over. We're going to start in the Midwest, and then we're taking it down south to the Georgia area. And then we're going to the East Coast, New England, and then we're going to Old England for a 10-day run of the UK.
0: Oh, wow, nice. That's going to be fun.
1: I'm so excited. Yeah. It'll be my first overseas gig, so.
0: Oh, nice.
1: Yes.
0: One of the first, I think, professional bluegrass musicians that I played with that I was a little starstruck was Peter Rowan.
1: Whoa.
0: Yeah, so he had just come out with an album. And he came, the university in Lafayette had a traditional music program, and they had him come through and do a set. And it was fantastic. So, I mean, a literal, like, first-generation bluegrass or somebody who had played with Bill Monroe, that was one of my first experience of, like, a professional bluegrass show. So I'm going to start with mine there. Let's spin some Peter Rowan.
1: Here's show off.
0: Ha ha ha.

0: Can you smell the patchouli coming off of that last song?
1: Oh, I smell it in the room right now.
0: That's a band called The Grass Is Dead. My bluegrass father, Billy Gilmore, is the band leader there, filled with some of my favorite people on this planet. That was Alabama Getaway, a Grateful Dead song in a bluegrass style. The Grass Is Dead is the longest running Grateful Dead bluegrass cover band. Currently really? Still doing the thing. Yeah.
1: When did they start?
0: I think they started in the 90s. I'll have to double check that, but maybe early 2000s. Started in South Florida. There's a band called Crazy Fingers that is a regular Grateful Dead cover band, and they've been a band for about 30 years, 30 plus years in South Florida, and they're still doing it too. And a lot of the members in Crazy Fingers were originally also members of The Grass Is Dead.
1: Nice. So I've been doing this radio show for 5 years, and for the consistent listeners, I'm sure, you know, if I've told my story time and time again. When you say your bluegrass father, tell people what I know what you mean by that, but there are some people might be bluegrass orphans, you
0: yes,
1: know? So what's a bluegrass father or a parental figure or guardian?
0: So honestly, there's a deeper tale about why I call Billy my bluegrass father. It has to do with a long-winded inside joke where we were at a festival together and he convinced a bunch of people that have known him for a good majority of his adult life that he had a secret daughter, and I was just finally old enough to find him. And a bunch of people believed it and we went with it for years. But beyond that inside joke, there is something in all genres of music and most things that, you know, you have to learn through a tradition or through like the guidance of someone else. You find an elder, somebody who's a little bit more experienced or a lot more experienced than you, and they take you under their wing and they show you the way. And that was Billy and still is Billy for me.
1: Mine is definitively, his name's Len Springer. Did his time in Nashville, spent about 15 years here playing music, played a lot of country, ended up teaching at the university where I played with Peter Rowan, where we listened to that track. By the way, the track before that, that was the song that he wanted us to play on. It was Drum Beats on the Watchtower, which was on the album that he had just released at this time called Carter Stanley's Eyes. But I would say Len Springer is my quote unquote, if we're going to use this terminology, bluegrass father, even though I don't think.

I don't think Len's ever said he had a son, and a strange son that he didn't know about. And Len is a consistent listener, so I know he's listening in. But one of the people that Len played with, that I got to play with and have somewhat of a relationship with, was Ronnie Reno, one of Don Reno's sons. So let's ban a record for them. And Len, this one's from you.

0: What a heavy version of Jerusalem Bridge. That was amazing. You're listening to Bluegrass Highway. I'm your host, Benjamin Ritchie. Amanda Carty is with me, and we're just going through songs of bands that we've have connections to, that we may have jammed with, played with, been members of. Amanda, what did we just hear?
1: So that was John Stickley Trio. They cut Jerusalem Ridge. I am very good friends with John Stickley and Lindsay Pruitt. We met a long time ago down at the Spirit of the Swanee Music Park. And we've shared many a night around a campfire in Garyland, picking tunes and having ourselves a time. So I added this one, more on the side of bands that I've jammed with and dear friends.
0: Yeah. Yeah. So everything for me is related to my time in college, because that's when I was really getting into bluegrass. I did a master's on banjo, and in order to complete a master's degree, you have to do a rehearsal. And I said, recital, I'm sorry. And I said, I don't want to do a regular recital. I want to do a show in Nashville and put together a real show. And we did that at Ben Clark's house, Banjo Ben Clark, and I got Mickey Harris plays bass with Rhonda Vincent. I got Josh Williams on guitar and James Key on mandolin. It was myself on banjo and Len Springer, my bluegrass father, on fiddle. So I want to spin one from Josh Williams. This is one of my favorite tracks of his. Check it out.

0: All right, that was Asheville Mountain Boys with Lady Hamilton. My name's Amanda Carty, and this is Bluegrass Highway. We're going to take a dive into my band from Florida now. Oh, going back to Asheville Mountain Boys, I have not been a member of that band, but they are my new friends. I met them last year at IBMA, and the last time they came through Nashville, they invited me out to Dee's Country Cocktail Lounge to sit in and sing a song, and we did Will You Be Lonesome Too, and it was a lot of fun.
1: I remember that.
0: Yeah, great night. And we even jammed like late into the night there. It was definitely one for the books.
1: Nice.
0: A bluegrass Monday for the books.
1: But you ended up starting a band while you were in Florida, a bluegrass band.
0: Yes, I did. And that band is called Low Ground. And we're going to listen to a few Low Ground songs now. And I hope you enjoy.
1: I think they will.

0: That was Amanda's band, Low Ground from Florida. Amanda, who wrote that instrumental?
1: So that instrumental was written by our fiddle player, Patty King. He's phenomenal, so creative, and just such a great person to spend time with and play music with. One of my favorite people on this planet. I call him my twin fish. We're both Pisces.
0: What a cool arrangement. And you got some great production on that, I must say.
1: Thank you so much.
0: Acoustic music is not easy to record and get a real natural sound. You know, a lot of it can end up sounding compressed. But you guys sound wide open, lot of space, beautiful production.
1: Thank you so much. We recorded the album at Raincat Studios in Stuart, Florida, and then it was mixed at Power Station Studios, which is in Fort Lauderdale. And we're super excited to get this album out. So stay tuned on that. And then before Under the Overpass, which was the instrumental tune, you heard The Wanderer, which is a song that I wrote one day a couple summers ago when I was driving in Asheville, North Carolina. I used to spend my summers up there with friends and playing gigs. And I don't know, it just came to me one day and bloop, out came a song.
0: Nice. So when I first moved to Nashville, you know, I was looking to play some music, and I auditioned for Larry Stevenson.
1: Whoa.
0: Yeah, so that's actually how I met Andy Brown. Andy nice. Brown was playing bass with him at the time. So I go to Larry's house, which is out in the middle of, oh my gosh, it was like Goodlettsville or something. It took me like 45 minutes to get there, and then I was taking all these back roads, so pull into his house. We get through, and I got like all the set list and stuff, and it was all original songs, all original material. So I was working through that. And this is one that I remember jamming on the most with Larry and the band. This is Yesterday's Gone.

0: That's a brand new track. It was just released last year. I think that's Missy Raine's latest album. What's it? Love and Trouble. But I recognize that voice. That wasn't Missy's voice. Who was singing on that, Amanda?
1: That's one of our all-time favorite humans and fiddle players and musicians, Ellie Hawkinson.
0: Oh, we play, Amanda and I play with Ellie almost weekly, but right now Ellie is abroad. Where is she? Where'd you say? La Roche?
1: Yes, she's at Bluegrass in La Roche. She's playing with Christy Cox. She's playing with Missy Raines. She's teaching some workshops and just living life, eating cheese and bread and just doing all the France things.
0: I wish I was in France right now, eating a charcuterie board and drinking wine. But instead, we are recording a bluegrass show for you in South Louisiana. You're basically in France.
1: Yeah.
0: You guys.
1: Pretty close.
0: Yeah. You're the France of the United States.
1: Literally.
0: But we love Ellie. She plays with us. We have a regular gig on Monday nights, the Frothy Monkey. Ellie plays with us when she's in town. I've played with Ellie on your low ground gigs, just any iteration. And Ellie can just fall into any groove, any beat, and just fit in perfectly. She is a great, I think one of the first things that she and I like bonded over was like all like the niche Tony Rice stuff, because she knows like almost all those solos note for note. So I was very happy.
1: Remember when we did Manzanita and like the full album?
0: I want to do that again.
1: I do too.
0: I want to revisit
1: it. Was
0: that
1: so fun? But then before we even like put any thought or effort into it, Ellie was already like, well, I memorized the whole album in third grade, so we're good.
0: Yeah Look, that's where it came from. Like, she knew it. I mean, solo note for note, it's crazy. And Ellie is actually named after Ellie Mae on Beverly Hillbillies. So wow. She's got some bluegrass history flowing through her veins. But I guess it's my turn now. So
1: your turn.
0: Thinking of when I'm just moved to Nashville, one of the first places that I would go to see bluegrass music, one of the only places that I could think of at the time that was consistent, it was on a Monday night. It was at Dee's Country Cocktail Lounge, and they had East Nash Grass doing their thing every Monday night. And I've played with James Key a few times, who was fronting the band. I've played with Corey Walker.
1: Florida boy.
0: Yes. Yeah, exactly. Yeah. So I'm sure you're very familiar with the Walker boys. Jared, his brother, plays with Billy Strings. I remember going to D's a lot, remember jamming with them, and I remember them playing this song. This is an original of theirs off their first album. It's called Country Blue.

0: That was our armadillo. That's Chris Capozzoli. That's how I was introduced to Amanda, playing at Chris's Monday night gigs, which he's now leaving us, moving out west. Like you just said in that song, he's looking west, and now he's moving to Missoula, Montana. We are sure going to miss him, Amanda.
1: Yep. Chris, you're a huge part of Bluegrass in Nashville, and we're going to miss you. If you want to keep in touch with Chris, follow his Instagram, Phony Rice Unit. There's a lot of great bluegrass content on there.
0: Yeah, there is.
1: But we're nearing the end of our show now.
0: I know. We only got one more. Amanda, hit us with something heavy.
1: All right. So sometimes this happens from time to time. And back in 2016, I had the pleasure of jamming at a late night camp jam session with none other than Billy Strings. And now that I'm in Nashville, I hope that we can meet again and jam again more formally. But here's one of my favorite Billy Strings songs. Thanks you for listening.
0: Yeah, we'll be here next Wednesday, 9 o'clock, with some more bluegrass music on Bluegrass Highway.

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0: At KRVS, we know that Southwest Louisiana is rich in what money can't buy. Hospitality, joie de vivre, cooperation, tradition. All that factors into the music and public affairs we carry with your support. A cultural heritage like no other, reflected in radio that sounds like home.

y'all ever eaten Amy's freezer burrito? It's so good. That was the classic Devo with Jocko Homo. Hey, y'all. Welcome back to another new episode of Punk Hero here on KRVS 88.7. I'm Reagan, and as per usual, I've got a banger of an episode for you in this week. We're going more classic punk. I don't know. I got a whole burrito. I'm doing this from my bed. We're playing whatever we feel. So let's get it going with Richard Hell's The Plan.

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1: 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Question mark.

was the Bartlebees with You Are Still Beautiful and Sweeping Promises with Pain Without a Touch. Next up is The Nerves with TV Adverts. Also, my burrito's done. I'm kind of sad about it, but you know, whatever. I'll get over it.

0: That was Dolly Mixture with Our Tune and Knots with Action. You're listening to Punk Piro here on KRBS 88.7 and ain't over just yet. Next up is The Sleepers with Angel in a Raincoat.
1: This song's called Angel in a Raincoat. Thank you so much for coming out tonight. We'll see you again, hopefully.

eye. That was so many. We got the tights with bad hearts, vile tones with screaming fist, pointed sticks with what do you want me to do, and wire with three girl rumba. 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Just a reminder that programming on KRVS comes to you each week through the generous support of listeners like you and the University of Louisiana at Lafayette. I'm going to be ending the episode this week with Steroids Warzone in the City. Also, to let you in on a little secret, you should mark your calendars for Saturday, August 22nd for something that I'm doing, something that's going on, something exciting, probably. I will see you here next Wednesday night at 10 p.m. for another new episode of Punk Piro. And until then, go see a good show, tell your friends you love them, and don't be a dum-dum. I say it every week. I hope you're listening. Okay, love you. Bye.

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Back in 2009, I wrote this introduction to a program called India Evolution. Hundreds of years ago, while Western music turned right at polyphony, harmony, and the equal-tempered scale, Indian classical music continued to develop the old modal system of scales and natural intervals in a vocal-centered, monophonic style, where we created chords and counterpoint, monumental symphonies, hymns, and songs. Indian music continued to evolve the melodic sophistication of raga, the rhythmic complexity of tala, and the patient pursuit of mood and depth. I'm Stephen Hill, and on this transmission of Hearts of Space, we return to the sublime world of Indian classical and Indian-influenced ambient music on a program called India Evolution 2. We'll feature music by England-born Indian musician Jasdeep Singh Degoon, by German musician Prem Joshua and Indian musician Manish Vyas, by Northern California world fusion group Ancient Future, with oboist Paul McCandless, a raga-based instrumental by Swedish musician Philip Holm, and a tribute to the late tabla maestro Zakir Hussain by Scottish musician Ross Ainsley. Later, Italian singer of Indian Drupad Amelia Cuni with German experimental musician Werner Durand, a duet for Bansuri flutes by New York musician Steve Gorn and Nepali flutist Manoj, and a final piece by Indian Bansuri flutist Rajendra Teredesai. We return to the sublime world of Indian classical and Indian-influenced ambient music, India Evolution 2, on this transmission of Hearts of Space.

the sublime world of Indian classical and Indian-influenced ambient music, India Evolution 2, on this transmission of Hearts of Space. We began with England-born Indian musician Jas Deep Singh Dehgoon from his Real World Records debut, Anomaly. Then a piece by German musician Prem Joshua and Switzerland-based Indian musician Manish Vyas from Water Down the Ganges. And Indian-influenced world fusion from Northern California by Ancient Future with Paul McCandless on oboe from Purple Spirits. We slowed down with a raga-based instrumental by Swedish musician Philip Holm from Climbing and a tribute to the late tabla maestro Zakir Hussain by Scottish musician Ross Ainsley from Tribute to Zakir. Then Jas Deep Singh Dehgoon returned with a slow alap from Jokons. In the deep zone, Italian Drupad singer Amelia Cuni and German experimental musician Werner Durand with an extended meditation for microtonal singing and drones from Kedarika, Nada, Yoga Volume 1. We continued with a duet for Bansuri flutes by New York musician Steve Gorn and Nepali flutist Manoj from Illumination. Near the end, Manish Vyas returned with a deeply contemplative soundscape from India, My Love. And we leave you with this music by Indian Bansuri flutist Rajendra Teredesai from Divine Dimension. This edition of Hearts of Space was produced by Steve Davis and Stephen Hill. You heard program number 1428, India Evolution 2.

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I'm Stephen Hill. 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

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We operate on an assigned frequency of 88.7 megahertz with an effective radiating power of 100,000 watts. KRVS is also authorized to operate oral studio transmitter links WHB 300 and WLJ 739 on a frequency of 946 megahertz. KRVS studios are located in Burke Hawthorne Hall on the campus of the University of Louisiana at Lafayette, with main transmitter facilities located in Maxey, Louisiana, and backup transmitter facilities in Doosan, Louisiana. This Doosan property is made possible through an agreement with the Lafayette Parish School System, creating a brighter future and partnership with the University of Louisiana at Lafayette. 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

Hey, how's it going on this Wednesday morning? It's the Medicine Ball Caravan rolling here on KRVS. I'm Cecil Doyle. Yeah, that was quite a moving hour if you were listening to the World Cafe just this past hour, revisiting that that session with Dolly Parton, kind of really bringing up her origins, even mentioning the recordings she did locally, that first record of hers. Certainly one of the most recognizable voices in maybe all of the annals of time. Yeah. Few artists touched so many lives as Dolly did, and appreciative to the World Cafe for doing such an excellent job at what they did this morning, covering that. We're going to start off looking at a little sunshine and springtime vibes, though it is hot late summer. Let's talk to Mrs. Bluebird as we kick off this morning's Med Ball here on KRVS.

Ordinary Elephant here on the Med Ball with Joy Hasn't Forgotten Me. No, it hasn't. Sometimes it's hard to tell, but it hasn't. And some classic Buffalo Springfield before that, going back to, was that 1967 or 68? I'm forgetting the year. Bluebird, the Stephen Stills track that came out of Mrs. Bluebird by Eternity's Children, one of my favorite songs probably of all time. I remember it vividly, hearing it on the radio in the summer of 1968. That group was out of Cleveland, Mississippi, and used to frequent, they used to play here in Lafayette at clubs and even at the York Club from time to time back in the day. And they were picked up by Keith Olsen and Kurt Becher, as at the Lake Charles group, The Oracle, I was mentioning the other day, was and brought to Los Angeles and made this a big hit, 1968, Mrs. Bluebird. We're here until 1 p.m. We're live from Cypress Lake Studios, as always, every Monday through Thursday. We are re-aired overnight between midnight and 2 a.m., and you can listen to us anytime at krvs.org or the mobile app. Go to program section, search Medicine Ball Caravan or any other locally produced show that we feature here. We have some 32 or so locally produced programs. Check it out, krvs.org. Back in the year 2000, Tracy Bonham was among my early in-studio guests here on the Medicine Ball Caravan. She performed this track from her album from that era, The Burdens of Being Upright. Here's Mother, Mother.

Yeah, it's all mixed up. Going back to the year 2021 and the album In the Shadow of Seven Stars. Love that title. Something called Ultraviolet. Before that, Collective Soul with Mother's Love and Mother Mother. Great track from Tracy Bonham from The Burden of Being Upright. It's the opening track, and she performed it live here on the Medicine Ball Caravan back in the day. Let's keep it rocking. Let's keep it current, okay? Here's the new Rolling Stones again. A little Divine Intervention.

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And then along came Delilah and clipped his wig, and it looks like it took me the same old way. So I'm nervous

saxophonist James Carter with a little heavy artillery. Before that, the Blasters with I'm Shakin' and I'm Pantin'. And we started with Nick Waterhouse, This Is a Game, and the Rolling Stones from Foreign Tongues and Divine Intervention. Here's Mose Allison.

0: Yeah, nice. That's John Batiste with A La Blues. And Dr. John, guess things happen that way. Dylan from Highway 61 Revisited in mono, Ballad of a Thin Man. And Mose Allison beginning that set with Life is Suicide. Yeah, living will kill you, man. And that's from the... it's right here. Mose Allison sings and plays V8 Ford Blues on vinyl here on the Medicine Ball Caravan on KRVS. Hey, stay right where you are. We're going to keep the sounds going, the variety going. We're going to kind of pump it up a bit more as we move later on in the next hour, play something more along the lines for you middle-aged youngsters out there. I'm Cecil Doyle. This is the Medicine Ball Caravan live from Cypress Lake Studios. We'll be back in 2 minutes with more.
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4: 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These are absolutely remarkable performances. I hope you'll be with me.
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0: Cecil Doyle back with another hour of the Medicine Ball Caravan, bringing you a little variety in the sound. We're going to move out to Lake Charles. This time to get the second hour going, the family band Calcasieu with their latest. This one's called Step Inside.

Yeah, it's too late. Already started that crazy crying. From Future Soul, the latest by the Tedeschi Trucks Band here on the Med Ball. Before that, Nick Lowe, Crying Inside. And Valerie June before that, Inside Me. And we began with the family band from Lake Charles, Calcasieu, with Step Inside. Step Inside, we got more sounds here on the Med Ball. Here's the latest by Twin Temple.

Gordon. That's Kim Gordon. Not Today. And before that, You Bet, doing Embryonic, and the set began with The Nunnery, with Peaches, Lips Like Peaches. Let's keep it tasty. Let's get rockin'. Here's the Pretty Reckless.

Cashier, rocking right here in the backyard with Cashier, Like I Do, Dairy Free. Before that, with Paint, Watching That Paint Dry, and The Pretty Reckless for I Am Death. This is the Medicine Ball Caravan on KRVS, Lafayette Lake Charles. I won't be quite that grim. At least I'll try not to be. Hey, thanks for tuning in. We got another few minutes to go. Stick around. It is a Wednesday. That means it is Out to Lunch, Acadiana style. At 1 o'clock, at 1:30 is Bayou Politique. And at 2 p.m., it is Louisiana Eats, all this afternoon on Radio That Sounds Like Home, KRVS, Lafayette Lake Charles. Let's go out something a little more standard, I guess. Here's some Credence. Let's get juggling.

0: Yeah, everybody keep chugling. But watch it out there. It's hot out there. Watch yourself in this heat. A Medicine Ball Caravan was produced in Cypress Lake Studios here on the campus of the University of Louisiana at Lafayette. It's rebroadcast overnight between midnight and 2 a.m. I'm Cecil Doyle. Thanks for tuning in. Life is a whole man. Dig. We'll do it again tomorrow. Here's...
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You're listening to the Basil Cajun Hour with yours truly, Kenneth Granger. I'd like to thank Rita Mahoney for a great show. The 8 a.m. to 10 a.m. broadcast of G-Marsh, my dad. All right, mes amis, vous êtes écoutés, KRVS, 88.7 FM, Radio Kazi, Radio Kassom Kala Maison, Music Kassom Kala Maison. 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

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Et on a fini avec Madame Basso. Bien, bien, merci pour écouter KRVS 88.7 FM, Radio Kazi, la musique somme qu'à la maison. Mon nom, c'est Kenneth Granger. On a commencé la première heure de Kajian ici à Basile. Friends, thank you very much for tuning in to KRVS on this sun, beautiful Sunday morning. My name is Kenneth Granger. I'll be your host for the next 3 hours. And hopefully we can play some good Cajun music. And hope you enjoy the show. I'd like to especially give a shout-out to the Calvary I called this morning to help me out trying to get this thing going. And I want to give a shout-out to Miss Cheryl, Clint, and Miss Megan to help me out there today. So I do appreciate y'all for the support. And most bon on me, Kobe, I play a sheet. So, Kobe, thank you so much for checking in on me. All right, so we're going to go ahead and play Mr. Milton Militar right now. We're going to play Hey, Mom. Here we go.

Só tem Mr. Milton Militar. A primeira chanção é a face, Hey Mom. A deuxième chanção será Blues de Elton. E a finir avec La Vasta Militar. Bien, bien fait, Mr. Milton. All right, friends, don't forget, after this, at 1 o'clock, we're going to have at Vermilionville, we're going to go live at Vermilionville for Le Bas de Dimanche. And today's special guest at Bas de Dimanche is going to be Zydeco Rue. And so if you have nothing to do this afternoon, you want to dance a little bit of Zydeco in air condition, that's a good place to go. Be at Vermilionville at La Bas de Dimanche. It starts at 1 and it plays till 4. We're going to live broadcast it from 1 to 3. So with that being said, I don't enjoy adult music. We're going to listen to the Touchette Family Band, and we're going to listen to the song called The Life of a Widow. Here we go.

right, y'all. That was the Touchette Family Band. Premature Songs was Life of a Widow. The deuxième chanson was The Lonesome Cajun Waltz. And I finished with Mon Ami, My Friends. All right, y'all. Thank you very much for listening to KRVS 88.7 FM, Radio Kadzi. Radio Sounds Like Home. Don't forget, I think I'm reading here off the Chris Stafford website here, Foundation website. Join us Friday, September 11th from 11 to 7 a.m. at Warehouse 365 in Lafayette. The show benefits Chris Stafford Memorial Foundation. And it looks like you got the Weverly Boys, the Rivieres, Fufale, Gary Newton, Elise Riley, and a bunch of other fine musicians for this concert here. So with that being said, for more information about that, you can go ahead and go to the Chris Stafford Foundation.org and get more information on tickets and everything else over there. So I just want to give a shout out to that real quick. Okay, y'all. Okay, let's play some more music. We're going to play some Brandon Broussard and the Chabon Tons. Hello, Brandon.

right. Oh, that was Brandon Broussard. And C'est Ami, or the Bontons. That says Bontons. The first chanson was the Back of Town. The second one was the Eunice Two-Step. And we finished it up with the Rice Mill Two-Step also. Very, very good. I never heard that set before. That's pretty good. All right, y'all. Thank y'all very much for listening to KRVS 88.7 FM, Radio Kazee. Radio sounds like home. We're getting up to like the last 10 minutes of the show. It's a quarter till. We're going to break off about 10:58, if I'm not mistaken, 10:58.20. And so that's when we're going to break off to the second hour. And with that being said, I need y'all to save a date for me. On October 7th at the Sidecar at 422 Refinement Road in Lafayette, Louisiana, the Courtney Granger Memorial Award board members and with conjunction with the ACA are going to be putting another fundraiser for Courtney. And it's going to be called Courtney Granger Le Bal, the Maison, the house dance. And it's going to be featuring the house band of the Pine Leaf Boys. And we'll be having a lot more special guests to be announced. But I just kind of want to throw that in the air real quick. Kind of put it, it's the Thursday before, you know, the Wednesday before the third, well, the Thursday before. Yeah, Thursday before Festival Zuccotti, yeah, I think it is. So, and also, we had heard some feedback last year that what would be nice to have food trucks. So, we're working on that also to get some food trucks to get lined up over there at the fundraiser also. So, with that being said, just save a date, October 7th at the Sidecar. And it's for a good cause. It's for Courtney Granger Memorial Foundation Memorial Award. If you tuned in last week, we had Miss Evelyn Thibodeau from Karen Crow was one of the recipients last year. And her and Josh Elkins and Kevin Hilburn came up, and we played about almost an hour, more than an hour of live music. So it was a good time, and it really shows that what we're doing is helping out these young musicians to carry on their dream like Courtney did. I mean, you know, so Miss Avelyn was, I mean, she's right on it. She got it. I mean, you know, the only thing she can do is get better. I mean, so I'm very proud of her, and I wish her luck. And so with that being said, we're going to do a little bit of Joe Fontenot, and we're going to do some Blue Runner, baby. Here we go.

0: Bonjour mes amis, ça ici c'est Cedric Watson. 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
7: 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Mon nom, c'est Kenneth Granger. On a commencé la deuxième heure de Kajan ici, à Basile. On a fini la première heure avec Monsieur Joe Fontenot et l'album Echoes from the Field. La première chanson qu'on a fait, c'était le Blue Runner. On a fini la deuxième chanson, c'était le Cherokee Waltz. On a fini avec Bonne Chanson avec la Vasta Evangeline. Friends, thank you very much for listening to KRVS 88.7 FM Radio Kadi. Radio sounds like home. My name is Kenneth Granger. We're just starting the second hour of the Basile Cajun Hour. We got one more to go after this one here. I'd like to thank everybody for tuning in on this beautiful, beautiful, hot Sunday afternoon, Sunday morning. So, we had Mr. Joe Fontenot that we closed out the show with the first hour with the Blue Runner, Cherokee Waltz, and the Evangeline Waltz. So, with that being said, one other thing, I did say a save a date for Courtney Granger's foundation, and it was October 7th, which is a Wednesday before the Thursday, before the Friday, before the Saturday of Festivals Acadien. So with that being said, it's going to be called the Bob the Maison with the Pine Leaf Boys. Going to be the house band, and we're going to have a lot more special guests showing up. And it's October 7th at the Sidecar in Lafayette. Doors open at 5. Show starts from 6 to 9. And also, we had some feedback last year about wanting some food trucks. So we're going to be rounding up some food trucks. Hopefully, we get a couple of them over there to help us out and pass the night away as we go to the with the Sidecar. So with that being said, we'll go ahead and play some more Scotty. We're going to play some Scotty Pousson. And we're going to do with Shashetti. It's going to be the first one we're going to start with. Again, you're listening to KRVS 88.7 FM, Radio Kazi. Radio sounds like home. We do appreciate it. Here you go, Mr. Scotty Pousson, y'all.

right, y'all. That was Mr. Scotty Poussin and his Pointe aux Loups Playboys. The first song I started off with was a Chachari. A deuxième chanson was Way of Life. And the last one was, hang on. The first one was Chachari. The second was the Kaplan Waltz. And a dernière, c'était T. Maurice. All right, y'all. Again, thank y'all very much for listening to KRVS 88.7 FM Radio Kadzi, radio that sounds like home. My name is Kenneth Granger. We're in 12 minutes into the second hour, the Basil Cajun Hour. And don't forget, at 1 o'clock, we're going to do the Bas de Dimanche at Vermilionville. And today's special guest is going to be Zydeco Roux. And we're going to be playing it from, they're going to be playing from 1 to 4. We're going to broadcast it from 1 to 3. And also, don't forget, save a date, what I was talking about with the Courtney Granger Memorial Award, October 7th, which is the Wednesday before the Thursday. Festivals of Acadiana is going to be at the Sidecar. And we got to have, for sure, the Pioneer Boys are going to be the house band there. And we're going to have other special guests that are going to be on the bill that's going to come in and play for us. So keep an eye on that. Well, I'll have more information as it comes out on where to get tickets and everything like that. So with that being said, let's move over to Chris Stafford. Chris Stafford has something on July 11th between 7 p.m. and 11 p.m. at Warehouse 365. It's a fundraiser for the Chris Stafford Memorial Foundation. It's going to be like a little concert going on over there. And if you want more information on it, go to chrisstaffordfoundation.org, and they'll guide you where you need to go, for sure. All right, y'all. Thank y'all very much again for listening to KRVS 88.7 FM, Radio Kadzi, radio that sounds like home. My name is Kenneth Granger, and we're going to start this next set here with the band Mamou. And we're going to start off with the Ugly Day Stomp. But I want to give a shout-out to my wife, Corrine. I thank her for her support with me traveling to Lafayette every Sunday and spending 3 hours with y'all. I saw her before I left. She had some chicken defrosted. I think she's got the OV for some sticky chicken. So that's probably what I'm going to get when I get home. So that sounds really, really good, Corrine. And also maybe a little bit of smothered potatoes might be good too. Anyway, we'll go ahead and play some Ugly Day Stomp by the band Mamou. Here we go.

right, that was the band Mamou, and it was they did the first song was the Ugly Day Stomp, and the second one was the Waltz of Life by Miss Gina Forsythe was singing that one way back when, and then we closed off with Dance on the Bayou with Steve LaFleur doing vocals on that. Yeah, yeah, fit. All right, that was a long time. It was in 1992, if I'm not mistaken, on that CD that I had. It used to have a festival called Ugly Day, and it all somewhere around the Mamou area, and they would go along the Bayou Nipiquia and have a good old time. So those were the days where you could do all that stuff. Anyway, so we're gonna go ahead and play some more music here. We're gonna play some Pine Leaf Boys, and we're gonna start off with I Haven't Forgotten You. J'ai pas oublié. J'ai pas oublié. Alors.

right, that was the Pine Leaf Boys, Vintage Pine Leaf Boys, from the album La Musique. And the first one that we did was, I haven't forgotten you, tu n'as pas oublié. La deuxième chanson, c'est La Barre de Prison avec Mr. Cedric Watson, après chanter ça. Et de Drew Seymour a chanté la L'Hôtel Two Step. Bien, bien fait. Again, everyone, thank you for listening to KRVS 88.7 FM. Radio Kazi, radio that sounds like home. My name is Kenneth Gronche, and we're just about almost finished up with this second hour of the Basil Cajun Hour. And don't forget, at 1 o'clock, we got the Bala Jimosh. It's going to be playing starting at 1, and it's going to play till 4. We're going to broadcast it till 1 to 3, and the band's going to be Zydeco Rue. So y'all listen up for that being said there. And then also, we got a couple of other little announcements I'm going to throw out there. Save the date. La Barre de Maison with Courtney Granger Memorial Fund. La Barre de Maison is going to be the Wednesday, October 7th. That's Festivals of Acadian weekend. So if you're flying in early, you have nothing to do when you land, just come on in at the sidecar there and help us support Courtney's Courtney Granger Memorial Award. We do appreciate it. And then also we got the Chris Stafford Award, Chris Stafford Foundation. That has on September 11th from 7 to 11 p.m. at Warehouse 365 in Lafayette. It's a concert that is going to be to help support the Chris Stafford Foundation. So, and then also, let's see what we got. They got Louisiana Folk Roots. I forget about Louisiana Folk Roots. They got they won't be long. They'll be taking applications for the next 2027 Do It Balfour a week there at for Louisiana Folk Roots. So keep an eye on that. And then also we'd like to thank everyone again for listening to KRVS 88.7 FM. And, you know, I was listening to the radio the other day, and one of the producers was saying something that really hit home to me is that our listeners become our support system for KRVS. 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And if you have donated before, and we do appreciate you, we thank you very much. And if you continue, we really do appreciate it also. So with that being said, we're going to do some Jimmy Beard with Don Montussé, and we're going to start off with Alonso Lafayette. All right, y'all, here we go.

All right, so that's the Jimmy Beard of it, Don Montussé. Jimmy was saying, Jamie Beard and Don Montussé. All right, so, como se la primera chanson, Alos a Lafayette, la deuxième chanson, c'est Chateau Tout, and I finis avec la belle chanson à Marie, bien, bien fait. Friends, thank you very much for listening to KRVS 88.7 FM, Radio Kazi, Radio Sounds Like Home. My name is Kenneth Granger. We're coming up to the last 10 minutes of the Basil Cajun Hour on this second hour of the Basil Cajun Hour. We got one more hour to go. And with that being said, please don't forget, the Brother Dimanche is going to be starting at 1 o'clock, going till 4. We're going to be broadcasting it at 1 to 3 at Vermilionville at the dance center over there. So if you want to go spend a good time with some good Zydeco music, we got Zydeco Roots going to be the band this week. And please go ahead and support Vermilionville. It's a very, very good organization over there. Helps preserve our culture and keep our heritage alive. So with that being said, we're going to go ahead and close this hour off with some Jason Fry of Courtney Groger. And I don't know, como se hasta.

On the next Fresh Air, actor Riz Ahmed. He's nominated for an Emmy for his role in the Prime Video series Bait. He plays a British-Pakistani actor auditioning to be the next James Bond. He's also a writer.

0: 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I'm A. Martinez.
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Labbé and his Cajun friends. 3-4 minutes après 5 heures, ce grand jeudi matin, mes chers amis, merci bien pour votre écoute du programme. 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Partez donc.

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Something the band calls Keep a Knocking. 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Marie started off the morning here on Bonjour Louisiane. 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And his Cajun friends. 13 minutes après 5 heures ce grand jeudi matin, mes chers amis. 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

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The band Passepartout, four numbers we just heard here on Bonjour Louisiane, coming off of their self-titled 1992 release with Swallow Records. 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That's why I love you so much. 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The Amédée two-step we heard before that. 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I ask the night. 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

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We just heard Mes Deux Beaux Frères, My Two Brothers-in-Law. 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Somebody I used to know. Starting off that set. 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

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Yesterday and Today. 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Before that, we heard Another Night in Your Arms, Un autre soir dans tes bras. 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

0: du tricheur, mes chers amis, quelque chose d'être là par le groupe Jambalaya. 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

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With Swallow Records, we just heard, of course, Madame Sostain, Mrs. Sostain, avant ça, on l'avait dans le cœur de la ville, in the heart of the city. Before that, we heard The Back Door, La Porte d'un arrière, une belle reprise dessus cette danse par le band Jambalaya. 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We heard, around the 55-minute mark of our first hour here on Bonjour à Louisiane. Four numbers off of that same 1979 record release by the band Jambalaya. Mes amis, on est à présent juste à peu près 12 minutes après 6 heures. Merci bien pour être là. C'est Colby Lejeune qui a le plaisir d'être ici avec vous autres. Colby Lejeune here with you this morning, this afternoon, or whenever you happen to be tuning in to this Thursday edition of Bonjour Louisiane here on KRVS Radio Acadie. I'd like to remind everyone listening in that this program here, Bonjour Louisiane, is of course proudly made possible by the gracious support of the Center for Louisiana Studies and the University of Louisiana Press. We're also proud to receive the support of the Cajun French Music Association, as well as that of CODAFIL, the Council for the Development of French in Louisiana. And of course, all of us here at KRVS, we are proudly, at the end of the day, at the end of each and every day, and of course, nowadays more than ever, made possible ultimately by your support and by your listenership. So thanks for tuning in to Bonjour Louisiane here on member-supported public radio for French Louisiana, KRVS 88.7 FM, Lafayette, Lacchal, la radio qui sonne comme la maison, radio that sounds like home. 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

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The two sides of a little 445 RPM cut for the Circle D label by Mr. Ronald Fruger and the Cajun Kings in 1976. The Cajun Kings special, and before that, I'm Still Waiting. 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

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We just heard the Bio Sparkle Waltz, La Valse du Club Bio Sparkle. 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

0: 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That's what started off that set there. Four numbers by the Church Point Playboys off of a 1998 cassette release, of course, by B Records over there in Church Point, called The Reunion of the Church Point Playboys. After the Church Point Breakdown, we heard Un Souvenir d'Amour, A Memory of Love. Après ça, after that, we had Nails in My Coffin, another English number there, put in French, Clou dans mon cercueil. And then we're hearing now Assis tout seul, sitting alone dans une vieille maison, sitting alone in an old house. 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A rooster that crows in the early afternoon is a sign of a company coming, is our superstition of the day. We're going to make our word of the day out of that, the word for to sing, which is also how you refer to a rooster crowing. And in English you say crowing, but in French you say chanter, which literally means to sing. And that's our word of the day here on Bonjour Louisiane. Chanter, meaning to sing. Soignez-vous autres, mes chers amis, on va se revoir.
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3: Vous pouvez écouter les Zydeco sont passés à les programmes tous les samedis matins avec MC et JB à faire des petits comptes tous les temps en temps avec la musique des Zydeco qui, quand même, c'est son lien qui est si bien mauvais. 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

0: 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I'm A. Martinez.
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6: One of the hottest new country artists out there isn't from Nashville. She's from Dublin. C-Mat released her Mercury Prize-nominated album Euro Country last year, and she's got a theory on why other Irish people connect with country music.
7: I think it's in the bones of even the happiest country music is just like pure sadness and like abject misery and confusion of the human condition. And these are all the topics that occupy my brain the most.
6: Coming up for Sense of Place Dublin, we're revisiting our conversation with C-Mat from earlier this year. She performs songs from Euro Country and discusses the album, including the story behind her song, Take a Sexy Picture of Me.
7: It was basically as soon as I became famous, the only thing that 80% of the people on the internet felt the need to talk about was how much I weigh.
6: It's a conversation and session with C-Mat. I'm Kaleo. This is World Cafe.
8: This is Bird Note. Nothing says summer like a day at the beach. Whether you're lounging by a lake or enjoying a seaside vacation, here are five things you can do to share the shore with birds. 1. Give birds their space. Keep a respectful distance, especially if there are chicks present. 2. Read posted signs and don't enter areas that have been fenced off to protect breeding birds. Some beaches have shorebird monitoring volunteers who can share more information about how to safely access the shoreline. 3. Keep your pets on leash. Even the best trained dogs can harass and hurt birds if left unsupervised. 4. Watch your step. Shorebird eggs and chicks are highly camouflaged and often blend into the beach. Try sticking close to the water, since beach nesting birds are more likely to lay eggs on higher ground where they won't wash away with the tide. 5, pick up trash. Billions of pounds of plastic enter our global oceans every year with deadly consequences for marine animals. And leftover food attracts predators like gulls and raccoons that may prey on vulnerable shorebirds. Learn more about the difference you can make for birds when you visit our website, birdnote.org. I'm Joni Franklin. This episode is brought to you by Jim and Berta Faulkner of Seattle, Washington, and generous listeners around the world.
6: Also, C-Mat is incredibly funny, and I am looking forward to this encore conversation with our own Raina Duris in just a few minutes. Tom Petty will get us there.

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2: Welcome one, welcome all. I'm Kaleo. It's World Cafe, and it is Sense of Place Dublin. And today, we feature an encore conversation with CMAT, taped earlier this year. She's been on a great run, and she sat down with our own Raina Duras to talk about it and play some songs live. Here's Raina.
3: Country music is about storytelling and the sharing of real human experiences, whether those experiences are in the heartlands of America or in the green hills of Ireland. Kira Mary Alice Thompson performs as CMAT. She grew up just outside of Dublin, and she explores her Irish identity and the nation's recent history on her 2025 Mercury Prize-nominated album, Eurocountry, a record that blends clever pop with, you guessed it, lots of country. In our conversation today, she talks about growing up and living in Ireland in the wake of the economic crash of the late 2000s, about why country music was not only something she connected to early on in her life, but why it also resonates within the broader Irish culture. You'll also hear CMAT perform live, beginning with When a Good Man Cries. It's CMAT live for the World Cafe.

0: From CMAT's debut album, If My Wife Knew I'd Be Dead, you just heard I Wanna Be a Cowboy Baby. CMAT has a new album called Euro Country. She'll talk more about her Irish identity and about singing in Irish on that album's title track after this quick break here on World Cafe.
1: 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You are listening to an encore conversation between Raina Duris and CMAT. It's Sense of Place Dublin. Here's Raina.
0: Both your first and second albums begin with songs that are named after American places. You have Nashville, you have California. This time you start in Ireland. Let's talk about the title track, Euro Country, where you begin by singing in Irish.

0: Performing live for World Cafe, C-Matt, Take a Sexy Picture of Me. Her latest album is called Euro Country. C-Matt has been my guest today. It has been such a joy talking to you. Thank you so much for being here.
1: Thank you. Thank you so much, Raina. I've loved it.
0: I'm Raina Duras, back in a moment with more World Cafe.
2: 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I'll see you there.
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4: Welcome back to World Cafe. I am Kaleo. Hope you enjoyed that CMAT conversation. If you missed any of it, you want to revisit it, hear those live performances, you can at worldcafe.org. Huge thanks to our senior producer, Kimberly Junod, for her work on the session. And Sense of Place is made possible with support from the Wincote Foundation. Let's get back into it with Courtney Barnett featuring Waxahachie. It's Sight Unseen.

0: It's the Strokes on World Cafe from their somewhat divisive new album, Reality Awaits. If all you knew from the New York band was their first few records, then yes, it will take some getting used to, but I kind of dig it. Up next, a cover that became bigger than the original thanks to a spot on this cult movie soundtrack. We'll tell you the answer next on World Cafe.
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0: Live from the archives, it's World Cafe, pulling out live performances from bands and artists who have visited over the years. And I think this song was partially responsible for a trend in movie making that has driven me, well, a little weird. And that is the slow, ominous cover of a pop song

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1: Welcome back. It's World Cafe. I'm Kaleo. And before Sam and Louise Sullivan tried to make this whole music thing a reality, they were school teachers who owned a ceramic business. Their new album is called Love and Devotion. It's out now. Here's the title track. It's Sam and Louise Sullivan on World Cafe.

0: putting the wraps on this edition of World Cafe with a new song from the latest album by Alison Russell. The track is called Black Lavender, featuring Brittany Spencer. The record, which is out now, is called In the Hour of Chaos. Woo, we're done. But before I go, thanks so much for listening, and thanks to our affiliates nationwide who make this show possible. We produce this program from WXPN at the University of Pennsylvania in Philadelphia. We'll see you soon on the next World Cafe.
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4: 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And I was like, this is punk music. 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
7: At KRVS, we know that Southwest Louisiana is rich in what money can't buy. 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All that factors into the music and public affairs we carry with your support. A cultural heritage like no other, reflected in radio that sounds like home.

All right, you guys ready to go? I am. I'm Cecil Doyle. This is the Medicine Ball Caravan, taking off from Cypress Lake Studios, live here on this Thursday, August 27th. We're going to be getting into all kind of musical terrain over the next couple of hours. Come along if you like. We're going to start with new music from the St. Louis band known as Smidley. Also a track from the New York-based artist Lex Walton, who has recently been signed to Sub Pop Records. But let's begin with this. We've aired this before. It's the new anthemic track by Tao, teaming up with Tune Yards and the Linda Lindas. The new album, Show Me, will be released on October 30th on the Kill Rockstars imprint. From Show Me, here's the anthemic tune of theirs, Sign of the Times, here on the Med Ball.

0: All right. Yes, he let us know how he feels. Lex Walton, brand new Hipster Runoff. Before that, the band Smidley with Capstone. And we started with Tao Nguyen, the new track Sick of the Times, Show Me. The new album will be out on October 30th. This is the Medicine Ball Caravan on KRVS, Lafayette, Lac Charles. This Saturday, big time, downtown Lafayette, the Acadiana Center for the Arts presents a standing room concert with Tank and the Bangas. That's right. We're all excited about that. If you want to find out more about what's happening around town, stick around for the second hour here on the Med Ball. We're going to run over the Medicine Ball calendar. But in the meantime, here's Tank and the Bangas.
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I might start a riot, get that move started. I don't never get invited to the party. I might start a riot, get that move started. I don't never get invited to the party. I don't never get invited.

Throbbing Gristle, Hot on the Heels of Love, from 20 jazz funk greats. I think that was released in the year 1978, if I remember correctly. Before that, from maybe around the same time period, a few years after that, actually, De La Soul, Me, Myself, and I, and Tank and the Bangas from Down New Orleans Way, winners of the Tiny Desk concert a couple of years back. They're going to be making their way to Lafayette this Saturday for a big standing room concert over the Acadiana Center for the Arts. So that's going to be quite the event. You're listening to the Medicine Ball Caravan here on KRVS. We're here until 1 o'clock. At 1 this afternoon, it is Cedric Watson with La Nación Creole, and Dan Phillips will be in to Funkify Our Lives at 2 with Funkify Your Life. And at 3 o'clock, it's Après-Midi, as usual, every Monday through Thursday here on Radio That Sounds Like Home. Next up, we got music from the Chicago band Deeper.

Yeah, can you get to that for me? Yeah, turn my ear off and Funkadelic here on the Med Ball, coming out a classic Badfinger, a McCartney number. That could have been a Beatles track, you know, just said it, we would have never known, right? Come and Get It from Badfinger. Buzz Cox, Pete Shelley and the gang from 1977, I'm thinking. Maybe 78. What Do I Get? And the Chicago band Deeper with Glare from their album Careful. We're trying to be careful here on the Med Ball on KRVS, Lafayette, Lake Charles. Let's take it back to the backyard, going back a couple of decades or so, maybe three, maybe four. Here's Steve LaFleur and the group Mamou on the Bayou Teche.

Away. Set of covers there from the backyard. That's Cedric Watson, who is going to be showing up right here on KRVS come 1 o'clock with La Nación Creole. That's from his new album, Gombo 5V, and a cover of Beausoleil, Michael Doucet's Zydeco Gris-Gris. Before that, Michael Juan Nunez doing a touching and just classic remaking of Bar de la Prison from his album Rusta, the Can Ray Fontenot number, and Steve LaFleur and the band Mamou going back to the 1980s when they rocked out Bayou Teche. We're here till 1 o'clock live from Cypress Lake Studios. We're going to wrap up this hour with some Brother Deej. Hanging out with the Scarecrow under the

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6: Cecil Boyle back with more Medicine Ball Caravan to wrap up the week. We'll be here until 1 o'clock when, again, Cedric Watson joins us with La Nación Creole. We're going to start this hour with a new track, a recent track from the London-based English punk riot girl band Dream Nails. Speaking of which, tune in this Friday evening, 8 p.m. for Siren Waves with Julie B. This week is a new episode entitled If You Can't Take the Heat. That's Siren Waves with Julie B. this Friday, 8 p.m. And here's Dream Nails.

Yeah, here it comes. Pretty rad stuff for 1965. The Stones there with 19th Nervous Breakdown. Before that, from the first Zeppelin album, released in January 1969, Communication Breakdown, one of the rockin'est tracks ever. And Dream Nails kicked off the second hour with The Information. We've got The Information here on KRVS and the Medball. This is brand new from the Victoria, British Columbia brothers, Nelson and Morgan Banks, the Banks brothers. They're going to risk it all.

Yeah, do that if you can. The cramps, save it. Man, I just got Gravis Gravy in. I'm going to hit that on Monday here on the Caravan, the new collection of 1977 stuff recorded by Alex Chilton with the Cramps. We'll do that on Monday. Before that, Flamin' Groovies with Evil Hearted Ada. And we started with new music from the Banks Brothers, Risk It All. Nothing to risk? Stick around. We got the Medicine Ball Calendar coming up next.

All right, let's find out what's going on around this weekend. Okay, we got the Gaydon Duck Festival kicking off in Gaydon, of course. That's going to be happening today. Also, this evening, we've got Charles and Wendy Trish performing at Whiskey and Vine. Jeff Menard and Chris Emel will be at Knox in Doosan. Kip Sonier will perform at Shucks. Nebu performs at Cafe Sydney May. We have Paul Tossin at Charlie G's. There'll be an old-timey jam with Uncle Chaz. That's going to be happening tonight at the Hideaway on Lee. And the second... The second cup performs at Paul's Rib Shack over in Lac Charles. Moving to Friday, we got the Raging Cajun Downtown Alive happening in Parc Sanssouci. That's going to be happening around 6 o'clock. Raging Cajun Downtown Alive with the Vermillionaires, Parc Sanssouci. Also, Friday, we've got the 1216 combo playing Whiskey and Vine. Abby and KJ will be at Adopted Dog Brewing. Beatles Girl 909 performs at the Blue Moon Saloon. Cameron Nelson will be at the Barrel of Broussard. Doyle Tozan will be at Buck and Johnny's. Dustin Sonier plays Cafe Sydney May. You and the Wrecking Crew make their way to Pedro's Tacos and Tequila Bar Friday. Also, Jack Woodson will be at Charlie G's. Jake Knocked at Knox in Doosan. Caleb Olivier performs at Shucks. Michael Juan Nunez, you heard him earlier. He's going to be at the Hideaway on Lee this Friday. Michael Juan. Next, Jin Zotico performs at the Silver Slipper. The Rouge Crew will be at the Rockin' Bowl. Also Friday, we've got the Swamp Blues Revival at Agave downtown. Andrea Richardson will be at Paul's Rib Shack in Lake Charles. John Guidreau will be at the Creole Bar and Grill over in Sulphur. And Cowboy Block Party with Wayne Toops. Big party happening at Townsley Law Arena in Lake Charles tomorrow evening as well. I think that kicks off at around 6. Moving to Saturday, Chris Poulard and Creole Zotico will be at Buck and Johnny's Zotico Breakfast at 8 in the morning Saturday. We also have Cajun Jams happening at Munkus Park, at Taunt Marie and Bro Bridge Saturday, at Vermilionville, at Savoie's Music Center in Eunice, and at Panorama over in Lake Charles. Tank and the Bangas perform Saturday evening at the Acadiana Center for the Arts. Audrey Broussard will be at Charlie G's. Austin Rayo will be at Knox and Doosan. The Blue Collar Boys play the Silver Slipper, Buddy Andrews and the Branded. That's it. Anyway, they're going to be at Cypress Cove Landing on Saturday. Cedric Watson and Bijou Creole, you heard them earlier. They're going to be at the Hideaway on Lee Saturday night, Cedric Watson. Clay Cormier and the Highway Boys will hit the Rockin' Bowl. Daryl Groh plays Shucks. The group Genuine Mustard, Drive Dr. Drive, and Bozo Red, all at the Blue Moon Saloon. Greg Martinez will be at Beau Bassin Farm and Garden Saturday. You and the Wrecking Crew move it to Soul's Tesh Bar. We got Carl Sange and Miles Miggle over at Artmosphere Saturday evening. Rory Sweer will be at the Barrel of Broussard. The bands Skin Cage, Septic, Carto, and Absent Clarity. They'll all be at the Feed and Seed. The Tailgaters play Toby's Lounge Saturday. Pat Green will be at the Golden Nugget. Amanda Kinner performs at South Lake Theater in Lake Charles on Saturday as well. Moving to Sunday, we got Les Frères Michaud doing their Sunday morning thing at Prejean's Restaurant around 11:30. The Sunday People, midday at Whiskey and Vine. C.J. Vettel and the Zydeco Grapplers will be at the Bal du Dimanche this Sunday. You can hear it on KRVS if you can't be there from 1 until 3, but otherwise it'll be going on throughout the afternoon over at Vermilionville. Gino Delafosse and French Rock and Boogie play Cypress Cove Landing on Sunday. Forrest Duval will be at the Hideaway on Lee
Jeremy Frugier at El Cido's. Justin Cornett will play Patsachafalaya Club Sunday. And it's Punchlines and Pickups. No, Punchlines and Pickup Lines. That's it, at Artmosphere. And Sam Spar plays Charlie G's. Again, Cedric Watson is up next with La Nación Creole. Again, a load of great programming coming up, you know, after this with Cedric and leading into the weekend. Stay tuned to KRVS when you can't be with us. And thanks for your continued support. Time's tough. But the tough get going. And the tough help out. Help us out at krvs.org. We're just a couple of weeks away from our fall pledge drive, so you'll be hearing more about that.

James Chance and the Contortions counting it down here on the med ball. I can't stand myself. Before that, Velvet Underground, Can't Stand It Anymore, The Nude Party with Lonely Heather here on KRVS. Swamp Dog. Dog's gotten to getting even more real in his latest album, his 27th studio album entitled Swamp Dog Contemplates the Afterlife. This one's called Final Approach. Take it, Swamp Dog.

The late Alan Blind Owl Wilson with Canned Heat with My Mistake from the Living the Blues album. Before that, some remastered Skip James going back to 1931 as Illinois Blues. And that's on the Kraft Recordings label, brand new remastered Skip James. Also, Jimmy Reed. We heard remastered Jimmy Reed from the VJ Singles Collection, Bright Lights, Big City. And Swamp Dog, taking his final approach from Swamp Dog Contemplates the Afterlife. Here on the Medicine Ball Caravan on KRVS, about time to wrap things up, put a fork in it for the week. We're going to start with a couple more songs. Here's Squirrel Flower.

0: Quicksilver Messenger Service, pride of man, more relevant than ever. Medicine Ball Caravan, produced live from Cypress Lake Studios, repeated overnight from midnight to 2 a.m. I'm Cecil Doyle. Make it a great weekend. We'll do it again on Monday.
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2: I'm John Broussard, better known as JB. 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
5: 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Every Sunday, I'll be right here with y'all. I'm Cedric Watson, and today I'll be bringing y'all some beautiful Creole music. 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

0: 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Something called Compas Lapin. 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
1: Aïe, aïe, aïe, Compas Lapin, c'est qui dit qui connaît ce TV. 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

Yes, I sing Bon Chanson. That's one of those good old songs that go back to where a lot of older people would know that song. They would sing it as a children's song when they were kids, probably. But that is New Orleans Creole music, and at one time it's evident that the language was very strong in the big city of New Orleans. There's still a few people who still speak New Orleans Creole. But let's get on to Guadeloupe, the beautiful island of Guadeloupe in the Antilles. A group called Elie Colloge, Pantalon.

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He was calling out the dancers. The guy that was like, baga buga buga biga baga munga ma. He was basically telling the people what to do in the dances, like what you see in square dancing and stuff like that. So that's a very big tradition là-bas, c'est une grande tradition aux Antilles. 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

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We have a lot of Louisiana spice in the mix here, but let's get on back down to Guadeloupe, aux Antilles, in the French Caribbean, the island of Guadeloupe, avec les Aiglons. 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

0: 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It's very important to keep this alive. 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And as far as I can tell, it ain't going nowhere. So keep it proud. 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

0: Quelle forme que la vie me voit pas voir. 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

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I'm Dan Phillips, bringing you vinyl and digital grooves from or connected to New Orleans and elsewhere funk has taken root since the mid-20th century. In this first case, out of Detroit in 1978, Funkadelic gets us rolling with Cholly, a vinyl single side written by singer and keyboardist Junie Morrison, along with bassist Bootsy Collins, and the big instigator, George Clinton.

That was the Alan Robinson Project out of New Orleans with Alan on drums. They delivered The Interloper from their 2013 CD, Dreams Realized. Before that, a Crescent City vocal group, The Barons, did Making It Better on a 1971 single side recorded with the house band at Malico Studios in Jackson, Mississippi. Funkify Your Life continues on KRVS Public Media with the late Philly native Frankie Beverly, longtime leader of Maze. He's heard here on a 1971 single with his earlier band, Raw Soul, doing Frankie's tune, Colorblind.

Way back in that set of 45 RPM vinyl single sides here on Funkify Your Life and KRVS. We heard the San Francisco Latin fusion band Malo with the dual lead guitars of Jorge Santana, brother of Carlos, Annabelle Zarate, doing Cafe from 1972. Following that was a 1974 James

production featuring trombonist Fred Wesley and his band, the JBs, on Damn Right I Am Somebody. And I just played They Don't Know from 1970 by the great Baton Rouge soul funk singer and keyboardist Bobby Powell. Up next, Boston area blues chanteuse Michelle Wilson does a 1998 number written by David Egan and Buddy Flett and recorded

the most ignorant jackass that I've ever seen. The lion said, why don't you come down here and share that point of view? The monkey said, no, I'll sit

New York guitarist Nicky Skopelidis there, with Bill Laswell on bass, and New Orleans drum master Zigaboo Modaliste grooving on Nicky's tune, Tellin' Time, from 1993. The prior mover was Think About the Good Times by an East Coast duo, the Soul Sisters, cut in New York City in 1965. I've got a few more grooves left on Funkify Your Life, so let's hear from Brazilian soul and funk singer Tim Maia. The title of this track translates as Like It or Not.

from New Orleans. The Mazikowski family just did the title tune of their 2016 album, N.O. Escape, featuring Sasha on vocal, her father Steve on guitar and banjo, brother Martin bass, plus drummer Paul Thibodeau. And today's final track is coming up soon on Funkify Your Life, produced locally in the Funk Bunker at the Funky Chateau by me, your host, Dan Phillips, for broadcast only on listener-supported KRVS, radio that sounds like home, a multifaceted nonprofit public service of the University of Louisiana Lafayette since 1963. Come on back for more Groovin' next Thursday at 2 p.m. Central Time on 88.7 FM with a replay Friday evening at 7. 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San Diego saxophonist Carl Denson, with Leon Spencer and Melvin Sparks, among others, leaves us with a little something-something called I Want the Funk.

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6: Good afternoon and welcome to Après Midi. I'm Daniel Ladmoreau, and with us in the studio this afternoon will be a familiar voice to everyone who pays attention to the arts in Lafayette. We have with us today Miss Jackie Lyle with
7: thank
6: PASA.
7: Thank you for saying that, Danny. I appreciate it.
6: Well, absolutely. I mean, you have been for a long time a stalwart and a vocal supporter of all the arts. You've brought through PASA some incredible acts. We were just talking before we started this interview about, which we will get into, the terrific performers you've brought into Lafayette over the years. But for right now, we're going to start off by talking about the upcoming 2027 season, which is just as exciting and just as impressive.
7: We are very excited about this. I really am. And, you know, after working to build a season, it's easy to not be excited about it.
6: Sure.
7: Because, you know, you're just like, work, work, work, work, work. But this season has some sparkle like some seasons have never had before.
6: Well, you look at some of the names here. It's impressive.
7: Right.
6: It's a great lineup of some really wonderful artists. So let's elaborate. Let's talk about it. I'm excited about this.
7: It's wide ranging. It's multidisciplinary. So people who like one thing may not automatically go to another thing. But that's why we say come curious and leave changed.
6: Right.
7: Because when you come to a PASA performance, we guarantee that this is going to be an exceptional event that you can talk about on your way home. You can talk about the next morning. It leaves an impression on you. And, you know, we open on Sunday, September 27th with Branford Marsalis and Diane Reeves, two NEA Jazz Masters, Grammy Award winners. Branford was the music director for Jay Leno's show for a while.
6: That's correct, yeah.
7: He has written music. He's a great composer. And, you know, he's from Brobridge. And he's so excited because he's never performed in this area before.
6: Is that right?
7: No, never has Branford Marsalis performed in this area. And, you know, right now, kids who go to school at NOCA, the New Orleans mm-hmm. Center for Creative Arts, are very lucky. Branford is now the head of the Ellis Marsalis Center for Jazz at NOCA. So he has a presence in New Orleans now, but he's touring all over the world
6: at
7: the same time. And then Diane Reeves, I mean, how exciting is that to have Diane Reeves singing here? It's been a long time since we've had a great jazz singer on stage at the Hyman Center. You know what? Can you remember when I was a long time ago, Ella Fitzgerald was here and I got to meet her. It was so exciting to meet Ella Fitzgerald.
6: Yeah. I don't know if I could handle that.
7: Well,
6: I met Tony Bennett once and I was just beside myself.
7: Well, you know, we had Tony Bennett and so I spent a lot of time with Tony Bennett and he was a lovely person.
6: Oh, he's a lovely person,
7: But that's part of the legacy. I mean, we've had Wynton Marsalis and his septet here before, actually three times. PASA had developed a working relationship with the Marsalis group at Jazz at Lincoln Center. We had Chris Bode. We had Tony Bennett. We had so many jazz artists. We had the Blue Note at 70. And in that group was Bill Shorlap and Robbie Coltrane and all these great jazz singers. And of course, this show on September 27th is a celebration of the music of John Coltrane in his 100th birthday year. So we are bringing these two great artists celebrating an American art form, which jazz is American.
6: It is a true, yep.
7: During the 100th birthday year of John Coltrane, an incredible contributor to the body of jazz that we know today. And they'll be performing with the Branford Marsalis Quartet, which is a tight group of extraordinary musicians. So, and look, this is a big deal for people who don't like to go someplace at night. The show's at 3:00 on a Sunday. So
6: you can't go wrong.
7: No. And we'll have air conditioning.
6: Right. Yeah. Now that is impressive enough, but followed in October, another first time, which I was surprised.
7: Yes.
6: But this is another outstanding, which I'm excited about. Another outstanding company that's coming in and has never performed here. When you told me that, I was shocked.
7: Martha Graham Dance Company. Martha Graham, she created modern dance. And this is not her 100th birthday. It's the 100th birthday of her company.
6: Yeah.
7: And, you know, the Martha Graham legacy is alive and well in this part of the country. For PASA, we've brought in the companies of artistic directors who came out of the Martha Graham Dance Company. So Elisa Monte, who we had here three times and commissioned new work from twice. Paul Taylor Dance Company, Alvin Ailey American Dance Company. We've had the big company twice, Ailey two twice, Twyla Tharp. It's all of them have been here, but we haven't had Martha Graham's company here. And as I was telling you earlier, there was a director of the dance program here when I moved to Lafayette when I was 7. Muriel Moreland, and she had been a Martha Graham dancer. So she was teaching Graham technique at the university, as did Kenneth Jenkins, as is still taught today. And we were in the earliest years of the USL Children's Dance Guild, and Muriel Moreland was our teacher with her drum head pounding out rhythms. And I was just kind of thinking, where's the record player and the sparkle costume. But I got, as a very young dancer, this grounding in modern dance.
6: Right.
7: So Martha Graham Dance Company, to be here is huge. And we have a large number of people in the dance community. And if there's somebody listening who wants to join in this, that we are planning several activities, some in advance of the dance company arriving and some while the dance company is here. So if they're interested, they can email me at jackie@pasaonline.org or call our office at 337-769-3231. But we want to spread the word. We want people who think they don't like dance to come, because it's important for you to be able to say that you saw the Martha Graham Dance
6: Company. It is important. That's correct. If you're just tuning in to us, this is Opry Media on KRVS, and in studio with us today is Jackie Lyle with PASA, Performing Arts Serving Acadiana. In addition to those two great things that you're just talking about, and those going to be at the Hyman, you've discovered a fantastic little performance space that you've been using that I just absolutely love.
7: Oh, I'm so glad to hear you say that.
6: Yeah, it's terrific. And so in November at Theater at the Barranco, at the Rafael Barranco School, mm-hmm. which has the building itself is wonderful, but right. there's a lovely little theater in there that you've been utilizing, and you're bringing back a familiar right. a familiar name. In November.
7: Roger Guinevere-Smith will be here in November at Barranco. And as you said, the other two performances are at the Hyman Center. And this time, this will be his third trip to Lafayette. He's performing Frederick Douglass. So in this 250th anniversary of the birth of our nation, we have two 100th anniversaries to celebrate. And then we're honoring our nation with this performance of Frederick Douglass at the theater at Barranco. And people still don't know where Barranco is, so it's the old in Pemos Middle School at the corner right. of Moss and Mud. And right. the school itself is 101 years old, and the theater is the original theater.
6: I'm noticing a pattern here with
7: Well, it's just like we got some hundreds going
6: That's
7: on.
6: That's right, yeah. and then we move into 2027, and you've got
7: That's
6: some
7: right.
6: another couple of events at Barranco and uh-huh. another one at the Hyman.
7: We have two others at the Hyman Center on January 12th for people who are in the world of Captain Underpants and Dog Man. We have Dog Man the musical in January at the Hyman Center. That's on January 12th. It is on a school night, but we're starting at 6 p.m. So people can come. And, you know, this is great for young readers like ages 5 on up. And then for people who followed, adults who followed Captain Underpants, like, they get this.
6: Sure.
7: And, you know, it's a whole book series. It's a cartoon series. It's got its, like, merchandise out aisle at Target. So Dog Man the musical, just a fun family thing. And then we'll be back again at Barranco when Sky Isaac performs her first indoor concert in Lafayette. You know, she's been on stage at, you know, different festivals and outdoors, but she wanted to be able to do a performance here in a theater. And she'll be doing a serenade to songs from the cinema. And so that'll be a lovely concert at Barranco.
6: Right.
7: And that is on February 19th. And then we'll be back at the Hyman Center with Aquila Theater. And people who follow theater may remember Aquila being here for multiple engagements, including the Hurricane Katrina engagement that got moved to Park International, where we had Hamlet on stage while the trains were passing and blowing their whistle. But they'll be on stage at the Hyman Center performing Dr. Jekyll and Mr. Hyde.
6: That is you have put together quite an impressive, varied program for your season. I mean, this is star-studded. It doesn't even begin to cover it. Branford Marsalis and Martha Graham mm-hmm. For the first time.
7: And, you know, we close out the season with Jill Butler performing and her Joyride Band performing some of my favorite music, the music of Burt Bacharach. So, you know, all those songs that Dionne Warwick
6: absolutely.
7: Recorded.
6: The best melodies. The man who wrote the best
7: melodies. Absolutely.
6: Absolutely.
7: Absolutely.
6: So tell us where your website and how we can get all right. more information.
7: Our website is pasaonline.org. There are links to tickets there. You can buy tickets to all the shows, regardless of the location, at the Hyman Center box office, which is open Tuesday through Friday, 9 to 4 p.m. It's online. It's open online 24/7. But we caution everybody, check your URL and make sure you're either at the Hyman Center when you go to execute a ticket sale and not at a third-party ticket seller. If you are buying a ticket and you think, this is a ridiculous price, it's because you're in the wrong place, because we price our tickets so they're affordable, but they're justified by who the artist is.
6: Right. Correct. Well, that's, again, that's just an impressive 26-27 season.
7: And you know, Danny, when we have artists in, we have activities in addition to just the performance. So for Martha Graham, there are other activities. When Roger is here, Roger will be doing an acting workshop, and he'll be doing that at Cité des Arts. We have an acting workshop with Dr. Jekyll and Mr. Hyde, and that's just part of the magic. We feel like it's important for anyone who's interested to be able to have contact with artists when we can do it and when their schedules can accommodate it. So that's one more reason to sign up for our newsletter online. You can do that on our website. Email us, call us, and people who want to volunteer, people who are listening, ushers can volunteer at the Hyman Center and at Barranco. You don't pay admission, but we need you. So if there are people who are interested in ushering for performances at the Hyman Center, let the Hyman Center know. And at Barranco, let us know at the PASA office.
6: Great. Thank you for that. Is there anything else do you want to cover before we wrap it up here?
7: I just say, you know, come curious.
6: Yeah.
7: And leave entertained.
6: Well, this is certainly an entertaining and educational season you got lined up. So thank you, Jackie, for all your hard work for putting this together.
7: Thank you, Danny.
6: And thank you for joining us this afternoon. We will archive this conversation with all the details under Après Midi on Spotify and also at our website, krvs.org. You can look under programs. We live in a naturally beautiful and culturally diverse, engaged, and creative part of the world with organizations like PASA and guests that we have here to tell us all about what they're doing. So this is the place here on KRVS and Après Midi to keep up with all of these community events and all the cultural and artistic events happening in this area that we call home. And so we encourage you all to have a good rest of your afternoon, and thank you for joining us.
0: And thank you both. Coming up at 4, All Things Considered. Next up, we have a performance of the Symphony No. 1 by John Corigliano. Performing, Leonard Slatkin conducts the National Symphony Orchestra.

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2: Low pressure is set up right along the Gulf Coast, and that'll bring us showers and thunderstorms through the afternoon hours. We're going up to 90. Pretty humid, too. Our heat index, about 102. Overnight, some showers and a few scattered thunderstorms. We're in the mid-70s. Much lower rain chances on Friday. Still, a possibility of an afternoon shower. We'll have some sunshine with a few clouds going up to 90 and still humid. Sunny and hot on Saturday. Maybe a shower Sunday. I'm meteorologist Steve Hamilton.

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